matrix. You make more mind motivation. Roll up more meditation. Watching the moves you make, you might want to stick to the basics. Military mindset locked in, cocked in. Make sure the mission is profitable. Ain't no mission impossible. One phone call and my monsters will go. Dumb phones hopping and my say go. That y'all stay look, I'm finna go. You think you slick, boy, this grip. You ain't ready to take it where I'm finna go. Mafia rules, you making a mockery of me. Monopoly, speak on my flow. My nigga, I'm mopping. Slap on my flow. None of this is copying. Because be out on the wall for the stopping. Give me your pass, I conquer it. This ain't the time for pondering. You niggas are slandering. This real shit, niggas be honoring. You looking for followers and not watching my niggas that's following. Nigga, fuck them like some yelling like what, my nigga, young problem. East side, nigga, Eminem, walk the beast up. Let y'all ride now, nigga, want it back like a Lisa. Think it's a game, you gon' see some. Ain't no peace, you'll be missing a pizza. Nigga, pumped off now, sheets on the mom, all married kids, all sad. Damn, my bad. Send a few coins to the corner. Please make a sweep for me. I don't hop on tracks, I'll leap on them in the field with the cleats on. Steve Jobs, buddy, get him smile. And do talk, get him snoopy mind. Be sure you know, go find him the minute sign. If you're looking for the facts, I'm a thing to find. Young nigga, so quirk in the middle of fine. In the face of this crimping, Long Beach, DC's is different. Phone man with the put on, still getting bread with the niggas I put on. Yeah, I put my hood on. It just got cold, I put my hood on. Yeah. Marshall and Calvin, both from the gutters like public housing. Now we're performing for hundreds of thousands. Wearing no makeup, but we still be clowning.

Girl, I speak in tongues when I see your face. 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You got me saying things I can't explain. Like, quick, am I insane? Heartbeat jump like an 808. 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Love turned me to a helpless.

it was just two lovers sitting in the car, listening to Blonde, falling for each other, thinking orange skies, feeling super childish. No Donald Glover, missed call from my mother.

we're just two lovers. Feet up on the dash, driving nowhere fast, burning through the summer. Radio on blast, make the moment last. She got solar power. Minutes feel like hours.